0: lakes at 2:30 p.m. on Sunday after reports that the boy had got into trouble in the water. Authorities in the Democratic Republic of the Congo have said that suspected cases of Ebola there have now passed 900. The cases have mainly been recorded in Ituri province, where the ongoing outbreak is centred. Meanwhile, arson attacks on treatment centres continue. Officers investigating Andrew Mountbatten Windsor are reportedly looking into an allegation that he behaved inappropriately towards a woman at Royal Ascot. The alleged incident is said to have happened at the racing event in Berkshire back in 2002. A body's been recovered in the search for a man who went missing while hiking in the Highlands. The family of 36-year-old Adam Chalmers, who was reported missing in a mountainous area near Glencoe, have been made aware. And Tottenham Hotspur have avoided being relegated from the Premier League. Instead, it's West Ham who are heading down to the Championship. That's the latest from Radio News Hub. I'm John Collins.
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2: Police are searching for a 15-year-old boy who's not been seen since he went into a lake in Lincoln. Emergency services were called to Swanham Lakes at 2:30 p.m. on Sunday after reports that the boy had got into trouble in the water. Authorities in the Democratic Republic of the Congo have said that suspected cases of Ebola there have now passed 900. The cases have mainly been recorded in Ituri province, where the ongoing outbreak is centred. Meanwhile, arson attacks on treatment centres continue. Officers investigating Andrew Mountbatten Windsor are reportedly looking into an allegation that he behaved inappropriately towards a woman at Royal Ascot. The alleged incident is said to have happened at the racing event in Berkshire back in 2002. A body's been recovered in the search for a man who went missing while hiking in the Highlands. The family of 36-year-old Adam Chalmers, who was reported missing in a mountainous area near Glencoe, have been made aware. And Tottenham Hotspur have avoided being relegated from the Premier League. Instead, it's West Ham who are heading down to the Championship. That's the latest from Radio News Hub. I'm John Collins.
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1: Police are searching for a 15-year-old boy who's not been seen since he went into a lake in Lincoln. Emergency services were called to Swanham Lakes at 2:30 p.m. on Sunday after reports that the boy had got into trouble in the water. Authorities in the Democratic Republic of the Congo have said that suspected cases of Ebola there have now passed 900. The cases have mainly been recorded in Ituri province, where the ongoing outbreak is centred. Meanwhile, arson attacks on treatment centres continue. Officers investigating Andrew Mountbatten Windsor are reportedly looking into an allegation that he behaved inappropriately towards a woman at Royal Ascot. The alleged incident is said to have happened at the racing event in Berkshire back in 2002. A body's been recovered in the search for a man who went missing while hiking in the Highlands. The family of 36-year-old Adam Chalmers, who was reported missing in a mountainous area near Glencoe, have been made aware. And Tottenham Hotspur have avoided being relegated from the Premier League. Instead, it's West Ham who are heading down to the Championship. That's the latest from Radio News Hub. I'm John Collins.
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0: 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Coming up.

keep on doing. Baby, keep on. Shit, yeah. Keep on right on doing it.

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1: Police are searching for a 15-year-old boy who's not been seen since he went into a lake in Lincoln. Emergency services were called to Swanham Lakes at 2:30 p.m. on Sunday after reports that the boy had got into trouble in the water. Authorities in the Democratic Republic of the Congo have said that suspected cases of Ebola there have now passed 900. The cases have mainly been recorded in Ituri province, where the ongoing outbreak is centred. Meanwhile, arson attacks on treatment centres continue. Officers investigating Andrew Mountbatten Windsor are reportedly looking into an allegation that he behaved inappropriately towards a woman at Royal Ascot. The alleged incident is said to have happened at the racing event in Berkshire back in 2002. A body's been recovered in the search for a man who went missing while hiking in the Highlands. The family of 36-year-old Adam Chalmers, who was reported missing in a mountainous area near Glencoe, have been made aware. And Tottenham Hotspur have avoided being relegated from the Premier League. Instead, it's West Ham who are heading down to the Championship. That's the latest from Radio News Hub. I'm John Collins.
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2: Police are searching for a 15-year-old boy who's not been seen since he went into a lake in Lincoln. Emergency services were called to Swanham Lakes at 2:30 p.m. on Sunday after reports that the boy had got into trouble in the water. Authorities in the Democratic Republic of the Congo have said that suspected cases of Ebola there have now passed 900. The cases have mainly been recorded in Ituri province, where the ongoing outbreak is centred. Meanwhile, arson attacks on treatment centres continue. Officers investigating Andrew Mountbatten Windsor are reportedly looking into an allegation that he behaved inappropriately towards a woman at Royal Ascot. The alleged incident is said to have happened at the racing event in Berkshire back in 2002. A body's been recovered in the search for a man who went missing while hiking in the Highlands. The family of 36-year-old Adam Chalmers, who was reported missing in a mountainous area near Glencoe, have been made aware. And Tottenham Hotspur have avoided being relegated from the Premier League. Instead, it's West Ham who are heading down to the Championship. That's the latest from Radio News Hub. I'm John Collins.
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1: 1, 2, 1, 2. We're gonna send this one out to all the brothers of the world. I got something I wanna say.

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Keep it real like that. 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
1: Forecasters say today could become the hottest bank holiday ever recorded in the UK, with temperatures expected to reach 34 degrees in London and the South East. The Met Office says the heat is historic for May after Sunday became the hottest May Day in nearly 80 years. Police have confirmed a body has been found in the search for a missing teenage boy in Lincoln. Emergency services were called to Swanholme Lakes yesterday afternoon after 15-year-old Declan Sawyer got into difficulty in the water. The RNLI are reminding us what we should do if we get into trouble in seas or rivers. Emma Seaward-Adams is from the RNLI's water safety team.
2: The float to live technique involves tilting your head back, submerging your ears in the water, trying to relax and control your breathing, moving your hands and feet to help you stay afloat. And it's okay if your legs sink. We all float differently.
1: And Kimi Antonelli has extended his Formula One championship lead after winning a dramatic Canadian Grand Prix for Mercedes. 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
3: Temperatures are continuing to soar across the UK this bank holiday, with parts of the country set for their hottest May on record. Our reporter Johnny Holmes has more.
4: Today is set to be the hottest bank holiday ever, with historic temperatures of around 34 degrees Celsius forecast for London and the South East. The Met Office says temperatures close to 35 degrees in May are extremely rare and pretty historic, with heatwave conditions already declared in parts of England.
3: A body has been recovered from a lake in Lincoln following a search for a missing teenage boy. Emergency services were called to Swanholme Lakes on Sunday afternoon after 15-year-old Declan Sawyer got into difficulty in the water. Lincolnshire police say the boy's family have been informed. The government are being urged to turbocharge support for young people amid claims of a crisis they face finding jobs. And two brothers from Wrexham are preparing to carry a 25-kilogram sack of potatoes on a 57-mile walk to raise money for prostate cancer research. From Radio News Hub, I'm Ben Monse.
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1: Colourful weather.
3: Temperatures will quickly rise across England and Wales today, turning very hot for many with strong sunshine and light winds. Cloudier and fresher across northern Scotland, highs of 34 degrees.
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Happy Bank Holiday Monday, people. Wake up, shake up, step up, Steve Quirk with you right the way through till 9 o'clock. 2 hours of great grooves. Hope you had a wonderful weekend. Are you warm? It's great, this warm weather, but I can't sleep at night. Do you know what I mean? Oh, but hey, I'm not complaining. Not complaining. I've got your Monday weather waiting for you. Bank Holiday Monday weather. But do you know the soul? Yeah. Da, da, da, da. Edwin Hawkins singers, Oh Happy Day, uplifting gospel for your soul for this Bank Holiday Monday. Mel and Tim, Backfield in Motion, gorgeous track. Solly and I will reveal once we play the Isley Brothers, It's Your Thang, not Thing, Thang, Thang. And also Marvin Gaye, Too Busy Thinking About My Baby. So welcome to your Bank Holiday Monday. Everybody's still in bed. Listen, let's roll over to Lionel Richie. Love Will Conquer All, and then we've got a couple of 80s grooves for you. I'll give you your weather. We're off and running. It's Bank Holiday. Let's take it nice and easy. Yes, please. Yes, please. 11 sugars for me. I'm still on a diet. I know. Let's not go there. But here's some Lionel. Love Will Conquer All. Happy, happy Bank Holiday Monday, people.

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Lionel Richie, Love Will Conquer All, people. He did some great stuff with the Commodores, but his solo stuff is wonderful as well, isn't it? Love Will Conquer All, touch of Lionel Richie, and it is a rollover. Your outlook for your bank holiday Monday, people. I've got hiccups. Sorry, don't know where that's come from. Your outlook for bank holiday Monday. There you go. Your bank holiday Monday looks to see wall-to-wall sunshine throughout the day. Wonderful. Becoming hot and even hotter. We've got a London high today of 32, Manchester 29, Cardiff 29, Belfast 23, Edinburgh 22. The sun sets in London town tonight at 8:59. That's almost 9 o'clock in the evening. That's your colourful weather for this bank holiday Monday, people. Great music all the way, right the way through today. And some wonderful music. Just put the kettle on and turn the music up. All right. Here's a couple of great forgotten 80s. We've got Manhattan's on the way. A Touch of Crazy. One of my favourite tunes from them. But first, Loose Ends. A Touch of Magic Touch. It's some 80s grooves for your Monday morning.

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There we go. Two great forgotten 80s. Loose Ends, A Touch of Magic Touch, and The Manhattans, A Touch of Crazy. Gorgeous song. And always love The Manhattans. Always love their music. Get ready. We've got some DeBarge and Michael McDonald to lift your soul, seeing the sun is shining. But first, bring you music from Lucasetto. This is a guy we always play on Colourful. He makes great music. Here's his new track. It's called Sweet Lovin'. Here's the brand new track from Lucasetto on Colourful Breakfast.

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There we go. Brand new music from Lucas Seto for your bank holiday Monday morning. Lucas Seto, Sweet Lovin'. Gorgeous, gorgeous, gorgeous. And your weather is going to be gorgeous, gorgeous, gorgeous. Wall-to-wall sunshine today. Becoming even hotter later. London High today of 32. Manchester 29. Cardiff 29. Belfast 23. Edinburgh 22. Sunsets in London Town tonight. 1 minute to nine. That's your colourful weather for this bank holiday Monday. Okay, here's a couple of great grooves. We've got Olivia Dean on the way. We've got some Shaggy and Robin Thicke. Colonel Abrams will do the birthdays as well, all before 8 o'clock this morning. But here's Michael McDonald. But before that, here is DeBarge. A couple of sunshine songs. Seeing we're going to be wall-to-wall sunshine today. Get ready for Michael McDonald. I love Michael McDonald's voice. But first, it's DeBarge. It's a rhythm of the night.

that Wilfred. Oh, I love Michael McDonald's voice. I wish it was Michael McDonald. Before Michael McDonald, we had DeBarge, A Touch of Rhythm of the Night. It's going to be a scorcher. It's going to be like this for the next few days. Get used to it, people. We've got the swimming pool out at home. I can't believe it. Unbelievable. I've got my feet in the water. Splish, splash. Oh, wonderful. Sorry, digressing. Listen, have a great Bank Holiday Monday, whatever you're doing. Bank Holiday Monday, the 25th of May. It's going to be the final one till, what, the end of August, is it? Something like that. And then it'll be Christmas. Oh, sorry, I'm wishing my life away. Get ready for the birthdays if it's your birthday for this Bank Holiday Monday, the 25th of May. Birthdays on the way. But first, a lady that can do no wrong. She was in, I think it was Middlesbrough, wasn't it? She was doing a big show over the weekend. Here's the amazing. She can turn water into wine. Here's the wonderful Olivia Dean.

Colourful Radio, Colourful Breakfast. Happy Bank Holiday, people. Monday the 25th of May. Steve Quirk with you right the way through till 9 o'clock. It's going to be a scorcher today. Enjoy the sunshine while we can. A touch of Robin Thicke with Shaggy together and looking good. And the weather's going to look good as well. If it's your birthday today, happy birthday for this Monday the 25th of May. You share it with a few people. It would have been the birthday of one half of Bacharach and David, the songwriting pair. We've got a Bacharach and David medley after 8 o'clock this morning, but I'm getting far too in front of myself. Happy birthday, Donnie Elperts. You're going to hear something from him in a minute. But first, Colonel Abrams. Yeah! Not the one from the Smurfs. It's a different geezer. Colonel Abrams, here's a touch of Trapped. It's Colonel Abrams' birthday today. See if you remember this.

Colourful Radio, Colourful Breakfast. There we go. Do you remember that one? Colonel Abrams, Touch of Trapped. Colonel Abrams, who would have been celebrating his birthday today for this Monday, the 25th of May. Someone else who celebrates a birthday today is Donny Elpert. Here's his version of Where Did Our Love Go? Happy birthday, Donny Elpert.

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Happy birthday, Donny Elpert. If it is your birthday today, happy, happy birthday. You share it with Roman Reigns, the wrestler. He's 41. Cillian Murphy, the Peaky Blinder, is 50. Mike Myers, you don't hear much of him these days. He's 63. Ian McKellen, the great actor, he's 87. Octavia Spencer, she's wonderful as well. She's 56. Frank Oz, he's 82. He does all the stuff for the Muppets and stuff. And Molly Sims, the model, is 53. If it is your birthday, happy birthday, people. Get ready for another hour of Colourful Breakfast. We'll celebrate the birthday of the late, great Al David, one half of Bacharach and David. You're going to hear a medley very soon. We've got some Chem, we've got the Isley Brothers, and we've also got Marvin Gaye. Too busy thinking about my baby, but what's the soul? Yeah, we've got a brand new colourful track of the week from Give On, which is wonderful. We've got Lyle Divinsky, Sienna Spyro, some Earth, Wind & Fire. Oh, there's going to be a movie out about Earth, Wind & Fire. I've got the trailer, and we'll take a couple of great tracks from Earth, Wind & Fire as well. We've got a love ballad as well from the Four Tops. Oh, loads of stuff waiting for you for this Bank Holiday Monday. Bank Holiday Monday, the 25th of May, 2026. Wake up, shake up, step up. Steve Quirk with you till 9 o'clock. Good morning, colourful people.

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1: It's shaping up to be a record-breaking bank holiday with extreme heat continuing to sweep across much of the UK. Our reporter Johnny Holmes has the details.
2: The UK is experiencing an exceptional spell of early summer heat, with temperatures expected to peak at around 34 degrees Celsius. The Met Office says parts of England have already seen record-breaking May heat, with yesterday marking the hottest May Day in nearly 80 years.
1: Police have confirmed a body has been found in the search for a missing teenage boy in Lincoln. Emergency services were called to Swanholme Lakes yesterday afternoon after 15-year-old Declan Sawyer got into difficulty in the water. Researchers say private school financial support is still failing to reach many less well-off families. A University College London study found 30% of bursaries and scholarships are awarded to high-income households. And Kimi Antonelli has extended his Formula One championship lead after winning a dramatic Canadian Grand Prix for Mercedes. That's the latest from Radio News Hub. I'm Ben Monse.
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4: Colourful weather.
1: Temperatures will quickly rise across England and Wales today, turning very hot for many with strong sunshine and light winds. Cloudier and fresher across northern Scotland, highs of 34 degrees.
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Happy Monday, people. Bank Holiday Monday. Steve Quirk with you right the way through till 9 o'clock. Good morning, good morning. Hope you had a great weekend. And we're back all this week, and it's a Bank Holiday Monday. The kids are on half term as well. And it is a Bank Holiday Monday, and it's going to be wall-to-wall sunshine. Boy, oh boy. Kicking off this second hour with our colourful track of the week, Give On. And a touch of Jezebel, you'll hear it across Colourful today. And I'll play all this week as well. Give On, Jezebel, love that. These Colourful tracks of the week, they just get better and better and better. I'll give you your weather very soon. Were you listening this morning? We played Edwin Hawkins Singers, Oh Happy Day, uplifting gospel for your soul. And also Mel and Tim, Backfield in Motion. But what's the soul year? Marvin on the way, Too Busy Thinking About My Baby. But first it's the Isley Brothers. But what's the soul, yeah?

0: Colourful Radio, Colourful Breakfast. Did you get the soul year right, people? What a year for music. Marvin Gaye, Too Busy Thinking About My Baby. The Isley Brothers, It's Your Thang. First hour we played Edwin Hawkins singers, Oh Happy Day, and Mel and Tim, Backfield Emotion. The soul year was. It was the year we landed on the moon. Yeah! 1969, our soul year today. Edwin Hawkins singers, Mel and Tim, Backfield Emotion. Love that song. And also Marvin Gaye and the Isley Brothers, It's Your Thang. Soul year was 1969. We'll take another soul year again tomorrow.
1: Yeah. Big Snoop Dio Double G. Kim. Take them downtown.

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Which way is up? We headed downtown. Posterior, an area not to interferia, but to jump out of bed with the mirror, clear your stereo.

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Happy Bank Holiday Monday, people. Steve Quirk with you right the way through till 9 o'clock. A touch of downtown from Kemps featuring Snoop Dogg. Love, love, love that. I'll tell you what's on your colourful telly for this Bank Holiday Monday. But first, another birthday to celebrate. It would have been the birthday today of Burt Bacharach's partner, Al David. It would have been his birthday today. Bacharach and David wrote some amazing songs, as you will hear in this little montage and medley to celebrate the life of Al David, who would have celebrated his birthday today. Here's some wonderful music. Just sit back, enjoy the music of Bacharach and David.

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1: Colourful Radio, Colourful Breakfast. There we go. Happy birthday, Al David. Bacharach and David, they wrote some wonderful music. Little montage of music to celebrate Hal David's birthday, who would have been celebrating his birthday today. Bank holiday Monday, the 25th of May. Let's tell you what's on your colourful telly. I'll try and be quick. Let's start with BBC One. Rip off Britain. Scams. Oh, no. It's getting more and more scams, isn't it? I get one every week. Someone phoning me up for something. 10:30, rip off Britain. Scams. 11 o'clock is Homes Under the Hammer. Properties in Birmingham, Ipswich and London. 1:30 is Natalie Cassidy. Caring Together, a new series there. And Robson Green's Weekend Escapes at 2 o'clock. It's all changed a little bit because it's Bank Holiday Monday. The One Show, presented by Alex Jones and Roman Kemp at 6:30. That's on a little bit earlier. And then Natalie Cole, Caring Together, is on again at 7 o'clock. EastEnders at 7:30. 9 o'clock is Dear England, Episode 2. The team return to the tournament. It's all about England's World Cup thing. Do you know what I mean? It's all that sort of stuff. Yeah. BBC 2, until I'm not interested. BBC 2, 1 o'clock is Impossible. 1:45 is Mastermind. 2:15 is Lightning. Flog It at 5:15. Richard Osman's House of Games at 6 o'clock. Cheryl Baker's on it. I wonder if she'll be ripping her skirt off. Not so sure. Great Railway Journeys, Continental Railway Journeys, with a very colourful Michael Patillo. That's at 6:30. 8 o'clock, Spring Watch. There, they're looking for tits in trees. See, the old ones are the best. 9 o'clock is Lucy Worsley Investigates the American Revolution. ITV1, we got Dickinson's Real Deal, is in Llandudno today. I like Llandudno. There's a lot of mature people there, but I do like Llandudno. 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Dickinson's Real Deal in Llandudno, 2 o'clock, ITV1. Lingo at 3, Deal or No Deal at 4, Tipping Point at 5. The Chase at 6:30, it's a celebrity special today. 7:30 is Fletcher's Family Farm. That's good as well, with Calvin and his missus. 8 o'clock is Emmerdale, 8:30 Coronation Street, 9 o'clock, Nobody's Fool. 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Chateau DIY at 5 o'clock. The Doghouse, Woof Woof, at 8 o'clock. And at 9 o'clock, Vengeance, Murder on the Health. Whatever that is. Channel 5, Matt Allwright at 10 to 1. 2 o'clock, Vanessa. And a couple of episodes of Castle at 3 and at 4. Susan Cowman's Great British Cities at 5 o'clock. And Susan Cowman's Great British Cities at 6 o'clock. See, they're putting all sorts of rubbish on, aren't they? 8 o'clock is Police Interceptors. There we go. If you fancy a movie, how about Arthur the King? 11 o'clock, BBC One, a thrilling base story. It's about a shaggy dog. That's all I'm saying. All right. Arthur the King, 11 o'clock, BBC One. There we go. A load of different things. But hopefully you'll be in the sunshine seeing we're going to have a scorcher today. But if you're thinking of staying in and watching your colourful TV, that's what's on for you for this bank holiday.

0: Your Majesty.
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3: 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Yes! Oh! 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Oh! Oh, God.
1: Gross.
0: There's more. Just command something to play, they just give it away. 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
1: Imbeciles. 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
0: Should I fetch the biscuits?
1: Very well. And Colin, the good biscuits.
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0: Colourful Radio, Colourful Breakfast. Love that. That is one of the films I want to see as well. Devil Wears Prada 2, that's on the original soundtrack. Sienna, Spyro, and Material Lover. And before that, one of my favourite soul tunes over the last 10 years, Lyle Divinsky, A Touch of Fallen. It's going to be a scorcher today. And I've just heard the news that there's going to be an Earth, Wind & Fire documentary. I cannot wait for this. There's been a Billy Joel one, which I love. The Michael Jackson has been amazing. But the Earth, Wind & Fire, cannot wait. I think it's on the 7th of June. I'll give you the date very, very soon. But here's the trailer for the Earth, Wind & Fire documentary. Can't wait for this.
1: Once you strike that first note, there's something that happens.
2: 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You get to moving.
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4: 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That's when the funk starts.
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There we go, our love ballad, The Four Tops. Ain't no woman like the one I got. Wonderful. Your bank holiday Monday is going to be wonderful weather-wise. Wall-to-wall sunshine. It's going to be get hotter and hotter throughout the day. London high today of 32, Manchester 29, Cardiff 29, Belfast 23, Edinburgh 22. Sunsets in London town tonight, 8:59. That's your colourful weather for this bank holiday Monday. Listen, have a great bank holiday Monday, whatever you're doing. Enjoy the sunshine, and I will see you tomorrow for another Wake Up, Shake Up, Step Up. Here's a touch of Mother, Father, Sister, Brother, Sound of Philadelphia. Have a wonderful bank holiday, people.

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1: It's shaping up to be a record-breaking bank holiday, with extreme heat continuing to sweep across much of the UK. Our reporter Johnny Holmes has the details.
2: The UK is experiencing an exceptional spell of early summer heat, with temperatures expected to peak at around 34 degrees Celsius. The Met Office says parts of England have already seen record-breaking May heat, with yesterday marking the hottest May Day in nearly 80 years.
1: Police have confirmed a body has been found in the search for a missing teenage boy in Lincoln. Emergency services were called to Swanholme Lakes yesterday afternoon after 15-year-old Declan Sawyer got into difficulty in the water. A new study suggests almost a third of private school bursaries and scholarships go to the wealthiest families in the UK. Researchers at University College London analysed 25 years of data and found support for lower-income pupils remains limited. And two brothers are preparing to carry a 25-kilogram sack of potatoes on a 57-mile walk to raise money for prostate cancer research. From Radio News Hub, I'm Ben Monzo.
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1: Temperatures are continuing to soar across the UK this bank holiday, with parts of the country set for their hottest May on record. Our reporter Johnny Holmes has more.
2: Today is set to be the hottest bank holiday ever, with historic temperatures of around 34 degrees Celsius forecast for London and the South East. The Met Office says temperatures close to 35 degrees in May are extremely rare and pretty historic, with heatwave conditions already declared in parts of England.
1: A 16-year-old boy is in hospital after what police have described as a horrific machete attack in Dudley. West Midlands police say the teenager suffered serious injuries to his chest and face. He has since undergone surgery and remains in a serious but stable condition. The government's being urged to turbocharge support for young people amid claims of a crisis they face finding jobs. And UK high streets are showing signs of recovery as more than 13 retail stores opened each week over the past year, according to new figures. That's the latest from Radio News Hub. I'm Ben Monse.
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0: former track of the week, Kalani there, featuring Usher, Shoulda Never, playing after Reggie Myricks with the Nigel Lewis mix featuring Taijuan. That was The Sweetest. And Wale featuring Leon Thomas with Watching Us, playing for you right here on Colourful Radio. And a very, very, very good morning and happy Bank Holiday Monday to you. I hope that you are doing well, feeling fine and fantastic on this sunny, sunny Monday. We're going to talk about the sunshine, and I need you to really pay attention to this weather forecast, because I need you to. Shayla Prosper's on the way, Fells, Destiny Child, and so much more. Keep it locked and keep it colourful.
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0: I'll think about it, Ty. I'll think about it. I do like your music, so yeah, as long as you bring your catalogue. Ty Juan, Stay For A While, playing after El Mien with I Want In. Yep. And Amber Mark, starting off that stack, featuring Popcorn. That was Softly, playing for you right here on Colourful Radio. So, I did say I'm going to need your listening ears because, well, I have them already, but I need you to pay attention to this weather forecast because, well, you're going to get it in a sec. Today, plenty of sunshine for most and turning even warmer with exceptional heat for the season in the south. Did you hear what I said? Exceptional heat. And I'm not just talking about you. I'm talking about others when I say this heat is going to catch some of us out. Cloudy and breezy across the northwest with periods of rain mainly in the morning. Stornoway, you're looking at 15 degrees. You're nice and cool. Gets warmer from Aberdeen and Glasgow downwards, 22 and 23. 28 in Newcastle, 29 in Liverpool, 33 in Birmingham. London, 34 degrees. Did you hear what I said? 34 degrees. Plymouth, 24, a bit cooler. But London, Cardiff, Birmingham, Norwich, Hull, all in the 30s. Now, you might be able to take it, but there are some elders that cannot. We got to check in on the elderly and the vulnerable because the heat that I was feeling yesterday, you better believe I was inside. I don't deal with the heat like that. I spent a lot of my time inside or outside with an ice pack on my face because, So if you've got elderly folk around, you don't even have to know them. Just check in on somebody today, I beg. 34 degrees in London. Always up.
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1: I feel like we can count on Jill Scott with a bass line, you know, with a heavy bass that just lifts you up. Oh, Lifting Me Up was the name of that track, by the way. Coming after Shayla Prosper with the Chris Baxter mix of Wish Upon a Star, and Dion Robertson started off that stack with Working for Your Good. That wasn't a gospel song, was it? Because Working for My Good is my favourite scripture. So R&B song. All things work together for good. That's something I cling on to. I hope you're well on this Monday morning. It is Bank Holiday Monday. Are you working? Are you still in bed? Whatever it is that you're doing, thank you for keeping it locked and keeping it colourful.
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0: Falls there, F-A-L-Z with Girls. That one featured Patta Rankin. Playing after Bunxen, B-N-X-N. That was Back Outside featuring SARS. And Jayo or Jayo starting off that stack with Often. So it's Monday and I'd like to bring you a bit of motivation on a Monday. And there are a few quotes that I'm just going to throw at you, just back to back to back. Inspirational life quotes. This one comes from Serena Williams. It says, you have to believe in yourself when no one else does. Fair play. You have to believe in yourself when no one else does. Yep. Here's another one. Carol Burnett says, when you have a dream, you've got to grab it and never let go. When you have a dream, you've got to grab it and never let go. The thing is, though, I don't know if I agree with that, because sometimes you might have a dream and you might be pressing forward and getting on with it. But actually, maybe your dream was a fantasy. In which case you've got to let it go. So no, she's right. If you have a dream, hold on to it. If it's a fantasy, then let it go. Spread love everywhere you go. Let no one ever come without leaving happier. That is such a beautiful one from Mother Teresa. And yeah, I love it when people leave me with a smile on their face. Do you know what I mean? It's just, I don't know, it's just something about it.
1: Tap in.

0: Misha Paris with Sixth Street, playing after Jennifer Lopez, If You Had My Love, playing after Destiny's Child with Say My Name. We're fast approaching 11 o'clock. Your updates are on the way.
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2: It's shaping up to be a record-breaking bank holiday, with extreme heat continuing to sweep across much of the UK. Our reporter Johnny Holmes has the details.
3: The UK is experiencing an exceptional spell of early summer heat, with temperatures expected to peak at around 34 degrees Celsius during the bank holiday in London and the South East. The Met Office says parts of England have already seen record-breaking May heat, with yesterday marking the hottest May Day in nearly 80 years.
2: Police are appealing for witnesses after a daylight machete attack on a 16-year-old boy in Dudley. West Midlands police say the victim was targeted by two young men on a moped before they fled the scene, leaving him with serious injuries. Nursing leaders say they will enter a major NHS pay review process in good faith, but have warned strikes remain an option if reforms fall short. And households are set to find out this week how much energy bills will rise from July, with forecasts pointing to an increase of more than £200. That's the latest from Radio News Hub. I'm Ben Monsey.
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0: Yeah, the slap bass on that one. Oh, yes, please. Jivian, is it Jivian or is it Givon? I think it's Jivian. Jezebel was the name of that track. Stay away from Jezebels. Play for you right here on Colourful Radio. And I'm pleased to say you're going to hear that track a number of times. Because, of course, that's our track of the week.
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0: Oh my gosh, what is the song that has sung? This is a sample track. Who's it by? Who did it? Somebody rapped over this. Loving you, then I'm better. Oh my gosh, that's gonna bug me. Okay, that was by Limited LTD, Love Ballad. Was it Kanye West who sampled that? And then, or Jamie Foxx? Oh, what? Answers on a postcard. Let me know. It's going to bother me. Hit me up at Colourful Socials, Colourful Radio, or send me an email, morning@colourful.com. Who sampled that track? Anyway, okay, it's going to be my earworm. That was from 1976. Can you believe that? 1976. Talk about a throwback. And before that track was Norman Connors with, oh, I love that song, You Are My Starship. I absolutely love that song. 1976. 76? 76. That one. And Major Harris before Norman with Love Won't Let Me Wait. That was from 1974. I thought that was a Luther Vandross song, but there you have it. I was listening to Love Won't Let Me Wait over the weekend, and I have a little issue with the shower. With the shower, wow. Because I was... I didn't want to say I was listening to it in the shower. You didn't need that information, but I said shower anyway. I was listening to that song, and I was like, these words are not, they're not the greatest, you know. Love what? Anyway, let me leave it alone. That was your throwback stack playing for you right here on Colourful Radio. Good morning! What was that song sampled on? Ugh.
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Kalani with After Hours, playing after Normani with Take My Time, playing after Q Parker with Keep On Loving, playing for you right here on Colourful Radio. Now listen up, listen up, listen up. It's a weather check that you need to hear. Today, plenty of sunshine for most, turning even warmer with exceptional heat. That's what I want you to hear. Exceptional heat for the season in the south. Cloudy and breezy across the northwest with periods of rain, mainly in the morning. And Stornoway, you're looking at a low of 15 degrees. Get warmer from Aberdeen, Glasgow, 22, 23, 28 degrees, Newcastle, 31, Hull, 32, Birmingham, 33, and then 34 in London. Oh, excuse me, hiccup. 34 degrees in London town. 34 degrees in London. So a need for you to check up on the elderly and the vulnerable, those around you, whether you know them or not, check in on them, because this kind of weather,

Love's Taken Over is the name of that track. Adele Harley playing for you right here on Colourful Radio. Renee Byrd, Byrd spelt B-Y-R-D, before Adele with Never, Never, Never. And Jacquure starting off that stack with All of Me. Love that. You're locked into Colourful Radio. It's me, Celine C. Jordan, with you on this Bank Holiday Monday. And if you are at work, if you went to work, thank you for your service. And I do appreciate that. I'm saying that being at work myself. But, you know, there are people out there who are working in shops, supermarkets, wherever, places that you go, oh, I've run out of milk. And then you can go down to the shops and get the milk because they're working. Do you know what I mean? So thank you to those who are working today. And for everybody, I want to give some one-liners because it's Motivational Monday. Oscar Wilde said, be yourself, everyone else is already taken. Love that. Be yourself, everyone else is already taken. Oprah Winfrey says, the biggest adventure you can take is to live the life of your dreams. I really like that. That's kind of cool, isn't it? The biggest adventure you can take is to live the life of your dreams. Franklin D. Roosevelt says, the only thing we have to fear is fear itself. Interesting. The only thing we have to fear is fear itself.

0: Kakali Ka being the name of that track by Dope Nation, playing after Lekar Beats featuring Omar Lay and Odumodu Black. That was Angels and NSG with Ryder starting off that stack, playing for you right here on Colourful Radio. We're fast, fast, fast approaching 12 o'clock. Over the other side, let's get Robin Thicke, let's get Montel Jordan, let's get Keisha Cole. But first, let's get some gospel, starting off with one of my younger brothers.
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1: Former SNP Chief Executive Peter Morrell has been remanded into custody after pleading guilty to embezzling party funds. Johnny Holmes has more.
2: Peter Morrell admitted taking more than £400,000 from the Scottish National Party over a number of years at the High Court in Edinburgh. Morrell, who is the estranged husband of former First Minister Nicola Sturgeon, was first arrested in 2023. During a major police investigation into SNP finances.
1: The UK could see May temperature records smashed by as much as 3 degrees this bank holiday, with highs of up to 35 degrees forecast in parts of England. The Met Office says Sunday already brought the hottest day in May in nearly 80 years. A 16-year-old boy is in hospital after what police have described as a horrific machete attack in Dudley. He's since undergone surgery and remains in a serious but stable condition. And Pep Guardiola says he'll personally call his successor after taking charge of Manchester City for the final time. From Radio News Hub, I'm Ben Monse.
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2: Former SNP chief executive Peter Morrell has been remanded in custody after he pleaded guilty to embezzling money from the party. Johnny Holmes has the details.
3: Peter Morrell pleaded guilty this morning to taking more than £400,000 from the Scottish National Party over several years. Morrell admitted the charges at the High Court in Edinburgh this morning. The 62-year-old, who is Nicola Sturgeon's estranged husband, was charged with embezzling the funds from the party between August 2010 and October 2022.
2: Forecasters say parts of the UK could reach 35 degrees over the bank holiday, just days after some areas saw near freezing temperatures. The Met Office says the rapid swing highlights increasingly extreme weather patterns linked to climate change. UK high streets and shopping destinations are showing signs of recovery as more than 13 retail stores opened each week over the past year, according to new figures. And it's the annual cheese rolling competition in Gloucestershire today. 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
1: Former SNP Chief Executive Peter Morrell has been remanded into custody after pleading guilty to embezzling party funds. Johnny Holmes has more.
2: Peter Morrell admitted taking more than £400,000 from the Scottish National Party over a number of years at the High Court in Edinburgh. Morrell, who is the estranged husband of former First Minister Nicola Sturgeon, was first arrested in 2023. During a major police investigation into SNP finances.
1: The UK could see May temperature records smashed by as much as 3 degrees this bank holiday, with highs of up to 35 degrees forecast in parts of England. The Met Office says Sunday already brought the hottest day in May in nearly 80 years. A 16-year-old boy is in hospital after what police have described as a horrific machete attack in Dudley. He's since undergone surgery and remains in a serious but stable condition. And Pep Guardiola says he'll personally call his successor after taking charge of Manchester City for the final time. From Radio News Hub, I'm Ben Monse.
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1: Former SNP chief executive Peter Morel has been remanded in custody after he pleaded guilty to embezzling money from the party. Johnny Holmes has the details.
2: Peter Morel pleaded guilty this morning to taking more than £400,000 from the Scottish National Party over several years. Morel admitted the charges at the High Court in Edinburgh this morning. The 62-year-old, who is Nicola Sturgeon's estranged husband, was charged with embezzling the funds from the party between August 2010 and October 2022.
1: Forecasters say parts of the UK could reach 35 degrees over the bank holiday, just days after some areas saw near freezing temperatures. The Met Office says the rapid swing highlights increasingly extreme weather patterns linked to climate change. UK high streets and shopping destinations are showing signs of recovery as more than 13 retail stores opened each week over the past year, according to new figures. And it's the annual cheese rolling competition in Gloucestershire today. From Radio News Hub, I'm Ben Monse.
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Shawty.

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1: Former S&P chief executive Peter Merrill has been remanded into custody after pleading guilty to embezzling party funds. Johnny Holmes has more.
2: Peter Merrill admitted taking more than £400,000 from the Scottish National Party over a number of years at the High Court in Edinburgh. Merrill, who is the estranged husband of former First Minister Nicola Sturgeon, was first arrested in 2023 during a major police investigation into S&P finances.
1: The UK has recorded its all-time hottest May temperature as a part of London hit 33.5 degrees Celsius. Heathrow broke the record on the bank holiday, a day after the country's highest May temperature in at least 79 years was recorded. And Pep Guardiola says he will personally call his successor after taking charge of Manchester City for the final time. Guardiola leaves after a decade at the club, winning 6 Premier League titles and the Champions League. That's the latest from Radio News Hub. I'm Dave Cronin.
3: Colourful weather.
1: Staying dry and warm into the evening. Clear skies holding on across England and Wales with a warm night to come. Fresher in northerly areas with lows of 13 degrees Celsius.
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7: 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You already know on Colorful Drive, yours truly, Joe Fenty, giving you a little bit of this and a little bit of that. R&B, soca, Afro beats, Afro jams, amapiano. You know, soul, jazz, house, garage, name it, as long as it sounds good. A little salsa, a little kizomba, a little Bollywood vibes, as we do for each and every one. Very cosmopolitan, very colorful, right here in your very, very favorite one. Colorful. Yes, this is Colorful Drive. Stay with me. Happy birthday one more time. To us, to you, the real Colorful Radio family. And yes, the 30th of May marks the 24th anniversary exactly, but we're going to be celebrating all the way to this Saturday, the 30th of May, and we're going to be giving you an exciting grand finale show on that day, same way. But stay with us.
0: Soulful
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7: 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We celebrate 24 years. Yeah.

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my time right now by DJ Jesse Jeff and Fresh Prince. 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

Well, I got something back. 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

0: 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Stand up, this one's by Eddie Kenzo. 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
2: Former S&P Chief Executive Peter Merrill has been remanded in custody after he pleaded guilty to embezzling money from the party. Johnny Holmes has the details.
3: Peter Merrill pleaded guilty this morning to taking more than £400,000 from the Scottish National Party over several years. Merrill admitted the charges at the High Court in Edinburgh this morning. The 62-year-old, who is Nicola Sturgeon's estranged husband, was charged with embezzling the funds from the party between August 2010 and October 2022.
2: The UK has recorded its hottest May Day on record after temperatures hit 33.5 degrees at Heathrow on the bank holiday. It comes just 24 hours after the previous May record, the highest in at least 79 years, was broken. And former Love Island star Georgia Steele is engaged to Ipswich Town defender Harry Clark. She shared a Sunset Beach proposal video on social media, saying she still can't believe they get to spend their lives together. That's the latest from Radio News Hub. I'm Dave Cronin.
1: Colourful weather.
2: Staying dry and warm into the evening. Clear skies holding on across England and Wales with a warm night to come. Fresher in northerly areas with lows of 13 degrees Celsius.
1: Coming up. Colourful Drive.
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1: 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You got J5 right now. This one's called Make I Know Somebody featuring Skepta and Skilly Bang. 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
1: Well, I got Mojo Morgan right now. This one's called Spirit. Let's go.
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1: Scotland's First Minister, John Swinney, says former S&P chief executive Peter Merrill's embezzlement of more than £400,000 from the party is a terrible breach of trust and an overwhelming betrayal. Mr. Merrill has been remanded in custody at the High Court after admitting the charges this morning. Scottish First Minister John Swinney spoke at a news conference.
2: This is an admission of a terrible breach of trust and an overwhelming betrayal by the man entrusted to be the party's chief executive.
1: Households will find out this week how much their energy bills will rise from July as Ofgem prepares to announce the new price cap. The regulator will confirm the July to September limit on Wednesday, with forecasts pointing to an increase of more than £200. And Sir Paul McCartney has said the day he met rocker Elvis Presley was a great evening and described it as a pinch-yourself moment. That's the latest from Radio News Hub. I'm Dave Cronin.
3: Colourful weather.
1: Staying dry and warm into the evening. Clear skies holding on across England and Wales with a warm night to come. Fresher in northerly areas with lows of 13 degrees Celsius.
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1: Three people have been arrested on suspicion of murder after a 30-year-old woman was shot outside a bar in Sheffield. Police were called to West Street around 2:45 a.m. on Monday, where the woman was found seriously injured and later died in hospital. Two men and a woman are in custody. Former S&P Chief Executive Peter Merle has been remanded in custody after admitting embezzling more than £400,000 from the party. Police Scotland Assistant Chief Constable Stuart Houston spoke earlier.
2: He abused his privileged position with access to Scottish National Party funds to divert cash into his own accounts and bankroll the lavish lifestyle he craved but could not afford.
1: And Notts County sealed promotion to League One with a commanding 3-0 win over Salford City in the playoff final at Wembley. Adama Jatta, Lewis Ness and Jody Jones scored the goals as County ended an 11-year wait to return to the third tier. That's the latest from Radio News Hub. I'm Dave Cronin.
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1: Former S&P chief executive Peter Merle's £400,000 embezzlement was a terrible breach of trust and an overwhelming betrayal. That's according to party leader and First Minister John Swinney. Mr. Swinney spoke to reporters earlier.
2: Peter Merle was stealing the hopes, the dreams and the aspirations of thousands of people all over Scotland. People who gave what they could over many years in the hope that it would help contribute to a better country. So today, I am horrified. I am betrayed.
1: Police have arrested three people after a woman died following a shooting outside the 141 bar in Sheffield. The 30-year-old was found with critical injuries in the early hours of Monday and later died in hospital. Police say two arrests were made near Stockport and one in Sheffield. And Sir Paul McCartney has said the day he met rocker Elvis Presley was a great evening and described it as a pinch-yourself moment. That's the latest from Radio News Hub. I'm Dave Cronin.
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7: 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I'm the Selected DJS with you till 10 o'clock tonight. I thought we'd start outside this week for a change because I tell you, the weather today has been glorious. It has been hot. It's been sunny down south. It

has been really, really good. The evening's pretty good too, so I thought, why not? We'll start it with The Velvets. These Things Will Keep Me Loving You.

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2: Starting off the way we mean to go on in fine style, the Velvets, These Things Will Keep Me Loving You, the stereo version. Released 1966, well, the original version was. 1971 was the reissue. Catch that track on the album, The Complete Motown Singles, Volume 6, 1966, released 2006. 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I'm the Selected DJS on this bank holiday Monday evening with you till 10 o'clock tonight. Positive Force, We Got the Funk, 12-inch.

0: Positive Force, 1979, 12-inch mix, We Got the Funk. Reminds me of when we did the funk special a few weeks ago, Nothing But the Funk. Really enjoyed that. If you're into Northern Soul, stick around for hour two. 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
0: I hope you had a good week. I'm going to make an assumption that all of you did, because I never hear anything otherwise. I had a busy week. Fulham, Harlesden, Riverside Studios in Hammersmith last Tuesday evening. That's when I attended the play put on by Colourful Radio's Kalungi Fresh. Well, I had to support the cause, don't it? Also supporting the cause, Remy, although he attended a different performance. Plus, Gracie, a member of the Colourful Radio family, who also attended on a different day. No time for me to give a review, however, I'd be surprised if there isn't a second run. The weather? Oh, it's been mighty fine. Over 30 degrees Celsius, up to 34 degrees Celsius expected tomorrow, 93 degrees Fahrenheit. Hot, hot, hot. The Pioneers. I need your sweet inspiration. Believe you me, I really do.

0: 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The Pioneers, I Need Your Sweet Inspiration, 1970.
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0: 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I cannot believe we're a quarter of an hour in already. Wow. Gospel lovers, this is for you. Israel Houghton, I Surrender All.

0: 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Colorful.
1: Wasn't that good, huh? Israel Houghton, his cover of the hymn I Surrender All, released 2007. If you want to know where to find that track, it's on an album, Amazing Grace, Timeless Hymns of Faith. Hello to Wayne Jones in Felton, Middlesex. Thank you for your message, Wayne, letting me know that Arsenal are the men's football premiership champions. Oh, yes. I am so made up about that. Also, hello to Jennifer Jeffers in Preston, Lancashire, who has possibly unknowingly unveiled themselves as a silent listener. Jennifer contacted me to say that the gospel group Scripture Says, who she introduced to the Selective Collective, Scripture Says, a three-piece gospel group. We featured them on the Colourful Showcase here on the Selective Collective. They are to release their third album. Congratulations to them. No doubt they're still too busy to speak with the likes of us. No, you say we play this week, back next week. Instead, we've got this.
0: This is Colourful.
1: Yes, the Something Else track. This is where, from time to time, we play something completely different. This track I have wanted to play for weeks and months. It is a cracking track. Blondie, Rapture, the extended version.

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1: That would have been pure sacrilege had I spoken over the end of that. The album Gatefold, the track One Life, the artist The Albert, released 1970. 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I'm the Selector DJS. 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
1: 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If we've got it, we'll play it. 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Thank you. 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Once again, your friend and mine, Martin Pancho, with another brilliant track from his vast, extensive music collection.
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2: 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Hope you're all very well. It's Martin Pancho. And my pick for this week is an old ska classic by the Jamaicans, Ba Ba Boom. Hope you enjoy.

0: 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Bye.
1: Martin, wow, what a track tune. The Jamaicans, Baba Boom, released 1967 on Treasure Isle Records, produced by Duke Reed.
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1: The Maytals, I'll Never Grow Old. I wish.

The Maytals on Never Grow Old, released 1964 on Studio One in Jamaica, on Scarbeat in the UK, subsequent releases thereafter. Also, this track was released on Coxon Records. Tell me something, if someone you don't know called you uncle, is it offensive? Last week there was a door-to-door someone selling some nonsense. First thing, hello uncle. What? Sure. A last-minute change to this week's end-to-end track, following news I learned yesterday of the death of Robert Guignard, known professionally as Rob Bass, one half of the hip-hop duo Rob Bass and DJ Easy Rock. Robert Guignard died 3 days ago, on the 22nd of May.

The Selective Collective paid tribute to Robert Ginyard Jr., known professionally as Rob Bass. We played Rob Bass, DJ Easy Rock, It Takes Two, The Tough Audio Mix, Take Two, released 1988. Robert Ginyard died 3 days ago on the 22nd of May, aged 59. 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

Junior Mervyn, Cool Out Sun, released 1979. If you want to find that track, it's on a CD, Trojan Presents Dance Hall. It's on disc one of two discs, released 2011. We change direction. Robert Cray, Right Next Door, Because of Me.

0: Nice, nice, nice. Robert Cray, Right Next Door Because of Me, released 1986 from the album of his, Strong Persuader. Where has the time gone? We're fast approaching the 9 o'clock news. Taking us there, Slave, Watching You. On the other side of the news, I have got a Northern Soul special for you. I've also got the home straight. Keep it colourful, keep it selective collective. More from me in hour two.
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1: Peter Merle has been remanded after pleading guilty to embezzling more than £400,000 from the SNP. The former chief executive admitted the charge at the High Court in Edinburgh. Stuart Houston is Police Scotland's Assistant Chief Constable.
2: This is without doubt one of the most high-profile investigations in recent times. It is testimony to the work of Police Scotland officers that has led to Peter Merle's admission of guilt early in the court process. I would also like to thank the many witnesses who came forward to provide us with statements as we regard the case against Peter Merle.
1: Three people have been arrested on suspicion of murder after a 30-year-old woman was shot outside a bar in Sheffield. Police were called to West Street at around 2:45 a.m. on Monday, where the woman was found seriously injured and later died in hospital. And former Love Island star Georgia Steele is engaged to Ipswich Town defender Harry Clark. She shared the message in a Sunset Beach proposal video on social media. That's the latest from Radio News Hub. I'm Dave Cronin.
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7: 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We're in hour number 2. Over the next half an hour, 40 minutes or so, it's a bowl of Northern Soul. Starting hour 2, Collins and Collins at the Top of the Stairs, also known as Top of the Stairs. I'm the Selected DJS with you till 10 o'clock tonight. Hope you're enjoying the show on this bank holiday Monday. I do hope you are.

0: 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Colorful.
1: Collins and Collins at the Top of the Stairs, also known as Top of the Stairs, released 1980, subsequent releases since. Collins and Collins, Tony and Bill Collins, sister and brother. The original by the superb Ashford and Simpson, 1977. Not sure which version I prefer because, you know, I love the Collins and Collins one.
0: Colourful.
1: In case you're thinking this is Jackie Wilson, it is not. It's Irma Franklin.

0: poem of Franklin's cover of Jackie Wilson's I Get the Sweetest Feeling, released 1970, although some state 1968-1969. Jackie Wilson's version, 1968.
1: This is Colorful.

Prince, Philip Mitchell, and I'm So Happy, released in 1979. Tune! This particular track is Gloria Scott, A Case of Too Much Lovemaking. I have got nothing to say to that.

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2: Definitely a track and a half. Gloria Scott. A Case of Too Much Lovemaking. Released 1974-1975. Reissued 2026. Tracks on the album What Am I Gonna Do? Released 1974. Produced and arranged by the much missed Barry White.

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We continue with the Northern Soul special. Wilbert Harrison, Let's Stick Together. I'm with you till 10 o'clock tonight. And I'm

Wilbert Harrison, Let's Stick Together, released 1962. More Northern Soul in a moment. First, though, is Kylian Mbappe heading to Chelsea? Have you heard anything about that? The rumour mill is rife with that one. Congratulations to Aston Villa, Europa League winners. Well deserved. Unai Emery is a good, good manager. Arsenal didn't give him a chance. Now that the Premiership football season is over, the men's, the European teams, 8 out of the top half. Arsenal, the champions. Oh, yes. Champions League football next season. Manchester City, Manchester United, Aston Villa, Liverpool, Champions League 2. AFC Bournemouth, Sunderland, they are playing in the Europa League. Brighton and Hove Albion, the conference, the Europa conference. Brentford and Chelsea miss out. The battle for relegation between Tottenham Hotspur and West Ham United went Tottenham Hotspur's way. They stay in the Premiership. West Ham United are relegated to the Championship. Finally, Hull City. Congratulations to them. They will be playing Premiership football next season. The Northern Soul track of Northern Soul tracks.

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0: 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The Cavaliers.

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1: One thing with many of these Northern Soul tracks, they are so short, just over 2 minutes, most of them. Marvin Gaye, Lonely Lover, recorded 1972, wasn't released until 1986. You can find that track on the album box set The Master 1961 to 1984, released 1995. Bit more information on the Exciters, Tell Him, the track I played previous to this one. Reached number 4 on the US Billboard Top 100, January 1963. Final Northern Soul track, Carla Thomas, I'll Never Stop Loving You.

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1: Carla Thomas, I'll never stop loving you. Released on compilation album Hidden Gems 1992, released as a 7-inch single 2002. That's it for show 21 series 2, The Home Straight to Come. Another long one with a couple of tracks suggested by a friend of the show, David Yeboah in London. I hope you enjoyed the show, including the Northern Soul special. Thank you for listening. Thank you, silent listeners. I'll be back this coming Saturday afternoon at 5. Colourful Radio's 24th birthday. Hope you can join me then. Keep it colourful.
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1: Former S&P Chief Executive Peter Merle's £400,000 embezzlement was a terrible breach of trust and an overwhelming betrayal. That's according to party leader and First Minister John Swinney. Mr. Swinney spoke to reporters earlier.
2: Peter Merle was stealing the hopes, the dreams and the aspirations of thousands of people all over Scotland. People who gave what they could over many years in the hope that it would help contribute to a better country. So today, I am horrified. I am betrayed.
1: Police have arrested three people after a woman died following a shooting outside the 141 bar in Sheffield. The 30-year-old was found with critical injuries in the early hours of Monday and later died in hospital. Police say two arrests were made near Stockport and one in Sheffield. And Sir Paul McCartney has said the day he met rocker Elvis Presley was a great evening and described it as a pinch-yourself moment. That's the latest from Radio News Hub. I'm Dave Cronin.
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3: 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Includes after party. The Quiet Kind of Drowning. 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

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Taking you back to the year of 2013, an EP from the late Alton Ellis' son, Christopher Ellis, with Better Than Love. Don't have to ask, just say, I love you, Christopher Martin. Taken from a compilation version excursion album there, and getting a little bit tongue twisted there. Love and Affection, A Blast from the Past, From Pressure, Chronic's Law with Trust Issues, and kick things all off with the Goddess, Protégé. Good evening. A song which I can't stop playing, constantly on rewind, Nesta and Worthwhile. Good evening.

0: I accidentally came across this song. I was in central part of London doing the normal thing, searching for a vinyl, like I do. Might be thinking Roy's got enough records in his collection. It's an addiction. And I popped into this shop and I heard the song and I thought, wow, I was blown away. And they had no more left. So I went searching still and I just could not find it. It was limited edition. And I left a little message with the shop owner that if you come across another one, please give us a call. And there it is, Nesta and Worthwhile. What you?
1: Hey girl. Come inside.
0: Jelena Ngonda.
1: Okay, well.
0: Another song that I truly love.
1: You and me.
0: And it's all about me.
1: But before you start pointing fingers, I know what we got to do.

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It was actually this song. Make it all about me. It was limited edition at the time. Jolene and Nagonda and All About Me. And before that was Nesta with Worthwhile. In this hour, we have a brand new EP. Matthew and Fluxy presents Richie Davis. Robbie Valentine's Shaggy, he's got a brand new single featuring Robin Thicke, which we featured last week on the show. Taurus Riley. Chronix on this Monday evening on Colourful Radio, DAB London.

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0: 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You're just a heartbreaker, Peter Honeygill. Guilty Pleasure, Peter Spence. Kev from the Stingray Cab with A Love Like This. Taken from the brand new EP, Matthew and Fluxy presents Richie Davis, Just Friends. And then, Easy to Love, a real classic song from Maxi Prince. Every Monday evening, 10 through till midnight, with the very best in reggae to a Lovers Rock with Roy Medallion on Colourful Radio, DAB London.

0: Where the money day, where the money day, where the stock, where the stash, where the stinking mullah day.
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2: 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Outside and inside, and I saw you at the party and I had

A couple of weeks ago, Shaggy was on a chat show abroad, and there was lots of talk about his shirt. I loved it. Something a little bit different. Why not? Shaggy featuring Robin Thicke with Looking Lovely.

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And ready for the ride, Sean Paul featuring Stork Ashley. In the second hour, we'll be playing some of those lost songs from back in the day.

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1: And the little things.
0: And when the world feels overwhelming, it's love that pulls me to my feet.
1: Nice little number.
0: How the little things are exactly where I'm.
1: We're about to play a song that's been made very popular by...

Famous reggae song written by Bob Marley and released in 1973 on the Wailers album Burning. The song was also covered by Eric Clapton in 1974. 2026, Eterna, and I Shot the Sheriff. Damon Marley and My Sweet Lord.

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2: Peter Merle has been remanded after pleading guilty to embezzling more than £400,000 from the SNP. The former chief executive admitted the charge at the High Court in Edinburgh. Stuart Houston is Police Scotland's Assistant Chief Constable.
3: This is without doubt one of the most high-profile investigations in recent times. It is testimony to the work of Police Scotland officers that has led to Peter Merle's admission of guilt early in the court process. I would also like to thank the many witnesses who came forward to provide us with statements as we dealt the case against Peter Merle.
2: Three people have been arrested on suspicion of murder after a 30-year-old woman was shot outside a bar in Sheffield. Police were called to West Street at around 2:45 a.m. on Monday, where the woman was found seriously injured and later died in hospital. And former Love Island star Georgia Steele is engaged to Ipswich Town defender Harry Clark. She shared the message in a Sunset Beach proposal video on social media. That's the latest from Radio News Hub. I'm Dave Cronin.
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Taking you back to the year of 2013, an EP from the late Alton Ellis, son Christopher Ellis, with Better Than Love. Don't have to ask, just say I love you, Christopher Martin, taken from a compilation version excursion album there, and getting a little bit tongue-twisted there. Love and Affection, A Blast from the Past, From Pressure, Chronic's Law with Trust Issues, and kick things all off with the goddess, Protégé. Good evening. A song which I can't stop playing, constantly on rewind, Nesta and Worthwhile. Good evening.

0: something worthwhile.
1: I accidentally came across this song. I was in central part of London doing the normal thing, searching for a vinyl, like I do. What are you thinking? Roy's got enough records in his collection. It's an addiction. And I popped into this shop and I heard the song and I thought, wow, I was blown away. And they had no more left. So I went searching still and I just could not find it. It was limited edition. And I left a little message with the shop owner that if you come across another one, please give us a call. And there it is, Nesta and Worthwhile. Watch it.
2: Hey girl.
3: Hey girl.
2: Come inside.
1: Jelena Nagonda.
2: Okay, well.
1: Another song that I truly love.
2: You and me.
1: And it's all about me.
2: But before you start pointing fingers, I know what we got to do.

the story that I was giving you regarding the shop. It was actually this song. Make it all about me. It was limited edition at the time. Jolene and Nagonda and All About Me. And before that was Nesta with Worthwhile. In this hour, we have a brand new EP. Matthew and Fluxy presents Richie Davis, Robbie Valentine's, Shaggy. He's got a brand new single featuring Robin Thicke, which we featured last week on the show. 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

0: continuous gems.
1: Yes, it took a little time
0: in the second hour without any adverts or talking. And it's all about Lover's Rock selection without any objection. You're just a heartbreaker, Peter Honeygill. Guilty pleasure, Peter Spence. Kev from the Stingray Camp with A Love Like This. Taken from the brand new EP, Matthew and Fluxy presents Richie Davis, Just Friends. And then, Easy to Love, a real classic song from Maxi Prince. 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

0: watch this. Don't say so that the girl them fantastic. Watch this. The girl them come here fit the bombastic. Watch this. They know so that we still romantic.
1: Where the money de, where the money de, where the stock, where the stash, where the stinking mula de.
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3: Outside and inside, and I saw you at the party and I had to

A couple of weeks ago, Shaggy was on a chat show abroad, and there was lots of talk about his shirt. I loved it. Something a little bit different. Why not? Shaggy featuring Robin Thicke with Looking Lovely.

Drop It and Roll It, Shaggy. And Ready for the Ride, Sean Paul featuring Stork Ashley. In the second hour, we'll be playing some of those lost songs from back in the day.

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1: Nice little number.
0: How the little things are exactly where I'm.
1: We're about to play a song that's been made very popular by Bob Marley and the

famous reggae song written by Bob Marley and released in 1973 on the Wailers album Burning. The song was also covered by Eric Clapton in 1974. 2026, Etana, and I Shot the Sheriff. Damon Marley and My Sweet Lord.

0: Damon Marley and My Sweet Lord. Take you from the album Exile, Chronics.
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2: Former S&P Chief Executive Peter Merle's £400,000 embezzlement was a terrible breach of trust and an overwhelming betrayal. That's according to party leader and First Minister John Swinney. Mr. Swinney spoke to reporters earlier.
3: Peter Merle was stealing the hopes, the dreams and the aspirations of thousands of people all over Scotland. People who gave what they could over many years in the hope that it would help contribute to a better country. So today, I am horrified. I am betrayed.
2: Police have arrested three people after a woman died following a shooting outside the 141 bar in Sheffield. The 30-year-old was found with critical injuries in the early hours of Monday and later died in hospital. Police say two arrests were made near Stockport and one in Sheffield. And Sir Paul McCartney has said the day he met rocker Elvis Presley was a great evening and described it as a pinch-yourself moment. That's the latest from Radio News Hub. I'm Dave Cronin.
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2: Peter Merle has been remanded after pleading guilty to embezzling more than £400,000 from the SNP. The former chief executive admitted the charge at the High Court in Edinburgh. Stuart Houston is Police Scotland's assistant chief constable.
3: This is without doubt one of the most high-profile investigations in recent times. It is testimony to the work of Police Scotland officers that has led to Peter Merle's admission of guilt early in the court process. I would also like to thank the many witnesses who came forward to provide us with statements as we dealt the case against Peter Merle.
2: Three people have been arrested on suspicion of murder after a 30-year-old woman was shot outside a bar in Sheffield. Police were called to West Street at around 2:45 a.m. on Monday, where the woman was found seriously injured and later died in hospital. And former Love Island star Georgia Steele is engaged to Ipswich Town defender Harry Clark. She shared the message in a Sunset Beach proposal video on social media. That's the latest from Radio News Hub. I'm Dave Cronin.
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